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Ladies and gentlemen, coming at you loud, live, and direct from the darkest depths of your imagination. Welcome to tonight's entertainment.

another could do this thing for me. His eyes are flooded, God, he can't even see. I've hunted this title.

broadcasting live from public radio station WXPN in Philadelphia. Your radio is tuned into Star's End. I'm your host for Star's End. My name is Chuck Van Zyl. I'm here in the studio every Saturday night into Sunday morning from 1 until 6 a.m. Thanks very much for tuning in and for listening with me throughout this evening and this morning. Well, I've had a really wonderful evening earlier in over at St. Mary's Hamilton Village. I was experienced a really wonderful performance from Otal and Neil Sipon, performing live at the Gatherings Concert Series on September 12th. And so now I managed to get myself back to WXPN in time for Star's End. So along with me is an intrepid group of out of our community and who are pitching in to help Otal get set up for the live-to-air radio concert that is scheduled for 2 a.m. So about an hour from now, Otal will be doing a live-to-air radio concert for Star's End, this on the heels of his performance over at the Gatherings Concert Series. So this performance on the radio, coming up in a little while, will be streamed live over my YouTube channel. So at least we're working on making that happening. I have every confidence in my group that's here. So hopefully you'll check it out and tune in. You can access the Star's End website for details on how to stream and some notes about this evening's program. Like, for instance, coming up during this opening segment, we'll be listening to a new album by Neil Sipon. And this new release, coinciding with his performance at the Gatherings earlier tonight, was recorded live on Star's End a couple of years ago. The album is called Live on Star's End, Back in Time, 2023. So the details are on the Star's End website, but we'll start off the program with Extra World from the new album, In a Solar Wind. And this track is called Interstellar Arc to Terminus, opening up Star's End tonight.

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I'm your host for Star's End. My name is Chuck Van Zyl. I'll take a moment now to list the tracks that we have been listening to during the opening segment of this broadcast, and that set concluded with a track from the new album by Ian Boddy, collaborating with Scanner, the artist Robin Rimbaud. And they have a new one out on the DIN label called Juxtapositions. And from that we heard the track A Room of Hammers. And that came out of another new release, this one by Deep Space, the musician Mirko Ruckels. And he has a new one out on the Project Records label. It's called The Atlas Sector. And from that we heard Atlas 8, Emerald Observatory. Andrea Trzecki before that from Connected 3, an anthology on the IUWE Records label. And you might recall, Andrea performed a live concert on Star's End a few weeks ago as part of the Space Camp series, but this concert was performed from her studio over near Dresden in Germany, as the live-to-air concerts throughout the month of August here on Star's End were all done remotely. So we heard Andrea's contribution to the Connected 3 sampler anthology. It's track. Her track was called When We Close Our Eyes. And Neil Sipon before that from a new live album. It's called Live on Star's End Back in Time 2023. And boy, there's a story behind that album. Back in 2023, we had, we turned the clocks back an hour. So Star's End was an hour longer, and we brought in six musicians to each play an hour-long set. So Neil was here and played a live-to-air set between 4 and 5 a.m., and the recording is now released as this album, Live on Star's End, Back in Time 2023. And so Neil was playing live at the Gatherings Concert Series this weekend, and this album, the release of this album, coincides with Neil's performance at the Gatherings. So you can read my review of Live on Star's End Back in Time 2023 by Neil Sipon on the update page of the Star's End website. That's www.starsend.org. Just click on update, you'll find my review as well as a link to Neil's new website and more information about this release and about tonight's broadcast. So back to the playlist. Before Neil, we heard a track from another anthology. This one is called Gemstones 7. It's recently released on the Cyclical Dreams label. We heard a piece by someone going by the name of X Orbital. The track was called Timeless Dust Becoming Light. And the program began with a new track by Extra World from the album In a Solar Wind. That's out on the Exosphere label, and we heard the track Interstellar Arc to Terminus. And that's the Extra World is the electronic musician Steve Pierce. So thanks to everyone who came out to the Gatherings Concert Series earlier on Saturday night, September 12th, where Neil Sipon turned in an excellent concert, and also Otal was with us doing an opening set. And so we're fortunate to have Otal here at WXPN. You can hear some of his sounds, some improvisations going on in the background.
as I'm doing these identifications and introducing him. This live-to-air concert is being streamed over my YouTube channel, so along with all the other information on the update page of the Star's End website, you can find some information on how to stream the concert, or just look it up on YouTube. And you can watch this concert being being produced and being realized, along with some really excellent visuals produced by Samara Talkin. Mapped video projections are happening in the performance studio, along with this live-to-air concert. So I'm happy to present to you now, for the next hour, Otal, live on Star's End, the broadcast of September 13th, 2026.

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I'm your host for Star's End. My name is Chuck Van Zyl, and throughout the last segment, for about 1 hour, we heard a live-to-air radio concert from Oates Hall. That's the electronic musician from Iceland. His name is Oscar Arngrensson, and he is in the Philadelphia area to perform a concert for the Gatherings Concert Series, which took place earlier, a few hours ago, over at St. Mary's Hamilton Village on the evening of September 12th, 2026. And through some great effort, we packed up all the gear out of St. Mary's and moved everything over here to WXPN so that we could provide you with this really substantial live-to-air radio concert. So thanks, Oscar. And I have quite an extensive list of people to thank tonight. I'll put it on the website or in my social media posts, so I can make sure I get everybody's name right. One thing I will mention right now is that we were trying very hard to provide you with a live stream of this performance, but for reasons unknown, technical reasons that we're still working out, everything was working fine leading up to the actual broadcast, but as is the case with live radio and all these other factors that come into play when we're doing a live concert over the air, we had some technical difficulties with the live stream, so it'll remain there. At some point we'll probably be able to create another video using the camcorders from this room, but we'll stay tuned for that. So thanks, Oscar, and thanks to everyone who helped out with tonight's live to air radio concert. So as we fade down the music of Oates Hall, we move into some pretty spacey sounds. Coming up in this set, we'll hear a long track by Brendan Pollard from his 2007 album called Flux Echoes, but we'll start off this set with a really pretty far out track by Lightwave. This is from their Bandcamp page. It's an album called Climactic Changes, and it's a live recording from back in March of 2005. So we'll hear a lengthy track called Climactic Changes, Chill In, here on Star's End.

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I'm your host for Star's End. My name is Chuck Van Zyl. Closing out that last set, we heard a classic by Harold Budd and Brian Eno from their album The Pearl, out on the Editions EG label back in August of 1984. And we heard the track Their Memories, which came out of two much longer tracks. We heard a piece called Radiant Transmission by Brendan Pollard from his album Flux Echoes, which came out in July of 2007. And that long track that opened up that set was by Lightwave from an album called Climactic Changes. We heard the piece Chill In. Please see a playlist for this broadcast of Star's End. From an album called Climactic Changes, we heard the piece Chill In. Please see a playlist for this broadcast of Star's End on the website. 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That's the date of this broadcast. So I'm still packing up, or we are still packing up after the live-to-air concert earlier in the program, so I have found these two longer tracks for you to enjoy, starting off this set with a piece by Abul Magard from the album Quiet Places, live at Norberg Festival. This is a release on the Soft Echoes label, and we'll hear an excerpt.

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I'm your host for Star's End. My name is Chuck Van Zyl, and during that last segment, we heard two tracks over the course of the entire hour. The track that just concluded was from a release called Disruptions, Gem-like by E. Clark Cornell. That's a self-released piece of music. And before that, we heard a track by Abul Magard from Quiet Places, live at Norberg Festival, a recent release on the Soft Echoes label. We heard an excerpt from that album. Coming up during this set, we'll hear a track by Mary Lattimore from an anthology called Across the Horizon Volume 2 Drop 6, as well as a new release by Tapes and Topographies. That's a music project by Todd Gartreau. And the new release is called Three Thirds, out on his Simulacra Records label. And we'll also hear a track by Subtractive LAD, the music project by Stephen Hummel, very prolific in this later half of 2026, as a new release. Been putting out a new album or an EP just about once a month. This latest one is called The River. But this set of Star's End starts off with Syndromeda, and that's the Belgian electronic musician Danny Butz has released an album just the other day. It's called The World in Motion, and from that, we're listening to Movement 3 here on Star's End.

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And in the background, we're listening to a recent release by Steve Roach. It's called The Current Above, Immersion 7. It's out on the Project Records label, and we're hearing an excerpt from a much lengthier work. And before this, we heard a track by Mike Hunsteffel from Average of the Average out on Oral Films. We heard a track called Repeated Irrelevance, and that came out of a piece by Mary Lattimore called Treasure. And that can be found on an anthology called Across the Horizon Volume 2 Drop 6. And this is an effort by a label called Across the Horizon. It's a subscription series. I guess fans pay into this subscription, and periodically they get an anthology that has been curated by a noted artist. And so for this year, 2026, we're up to their sixth release, Drop 6. Also in that set, we heard a track by Tapes and Topographies. The music project by Todd Gartreau has a new album out called Three Thirds, out on his Simulacra Records label. And from that, we heard the piece Another Dream of You. Subtractive LAD with a new release called The River. And off of that, we heard the piece Promises for the Future. And that set opened with Syndromeda from a new self-released album called The World in Motion. We heard Movement 3 from that. Well, thanks for listening to Star's End. Thanks to my friends who helped out with our live-to-air radio concert earlier in the evening. It's unfortunate the stream was plagued by problems, but we'll keep an eye on that on my YouTube channel, and I might be able to salvage the stream or the video of the concert by Otal. So we'll see. I'm Chuck Van Zyl, your host, and I'll be back again next week and every Saturday night into Sunday morning from 1 until 6 a.m. here over the airwaves of WXPN, where I bring you Star's End every weekend.

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In 2026, Galactic Travels celebrates 29 years on the air as WDIY celebrates 31. Good morning. My name is Bill Fox, and I bring you hour-long soundscapes of electronic, ambient, and space music every Thursday from 11 p.m. after jazz until 1 in the morning when we join overnight delivery service. The show started off with Will Bolton, new music from Huapo, released on Driftworks and Audio Bulb Records. This is the third in the Sight series. What you heard was Huapo 3. Huapo is a coastal fishing village in South Korea. You then heard four tracks from Blue Tech off an album called Petite Constellations, released on Din Records. You heard A Study in Vapors, Accretion Disc Etude, Hyperborealis, and Nebulous Cosmid. You then heard from Philip Blackburn from the album Ordo, which is a 2-CD set. From disc one, you heard The Sound of a Going in the Tops of the Mulberry Tree. This album was released on Neuma Records. Jeffrey Erickson Allen is Chronotope Project, hailing from Oregon. From the album Kaleidoscope, released on Spotted Peccary Music, you heard Dance of the Raven Man. Since then, you've been hearing tonight's featured CD at midnight, Return to the Dreamtime, disc number 2, by this month's special focus, Steve Roach, released on his Time Room Editions label. You heard Magnificent Gallery and, in the background, A Circular Ceremony. Please stay tuned for nearly 1 o'clock when I will announce next week's featured CD at midnight. 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

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In 2026, Galactic Travels celebrates 29 years on the air as WDIY celebrates 31. Tonight's featured CD at midnight was Return to the Dreamtime, disc number 2 of a 2-CD set. This was recorded live February 10th, 2018 at the Galactic Center in Tucson, Arizona. This was the first time since the early 90s that this music was presented, which is a reprise of Dreamtime Return, but a live version. This was broadcast live on Soma FM. The tracks you heard include Magnificent Gallery, A Circular Ceremony, Looking for Safety, Towards the Continuum, and After the Return. Thank you for joining me on Galactic Travels. I hope you enjoyed the program, and we'll tune in again next time when the featured CD at midnight will be The Desert Winds of Change, released on Time Room Editions by this month's special focus, Steve Roach. You will also hear new music from Akira Film Script, released on both Driftworks and Audiobulb Records. This will be the fourth in the Sight series. 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

im Solarsystembereich sieht man deinen Schweif.

thanks for taking the time for Sunday with me, Stefan. So, the week after the final and magnificent electronic circus, we are back on some modern electronic music. And we start with a reminder on the 2026 album Urban Skies by Kebu from Finland. Not losing much time to get into sounds, as from its 15 tracks I picked the song Future Friday.